0: Over the past few years, to the traditional sounds of an English summer, the drone of lawnmowers, the smack of leather on willow, has been added a new noise.
1: What were the skies like when you were young?
2: They went on forever. We lived in Arizona, and the skies always had little fluffy clouds in them, and they were long and clear, and there were lots of stars at night. And when it would rain, they were beautiful, the most beautiful skies, as a matter of fact.

0: half as much.
1: This.
0: Dancing cheek to cheek. Oh, I'd love to go on fishing in a river or a creek, but I don't enjoy it half as much.

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For that day when we shall lay down our burden and study war.

0: before we went into lockdown, a boy in my class came up to me and said that his dad told him to stay away from Chinese people. After I told him that I was Chinese, he backed away from me. Eloise and I wrote the song based on that experience.
1: So this is about him and all the other racist, sexist boys in this world.

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When the street lights in your veins go on, and some are walking up and down the sidewalk of your grin.

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Holding my hand-me-downs, clattered with the stink of the kill. Maybe I grew up in a dreamscape, maybe it's real. Blazing a trail with dead to patches land.

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They said no. 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See, are you ready?

So Reggaeland, can I go home now? Hold up. Can I go home more Reggaeland? Can I go home now? And they said no. Can I go home now? They said no. Why? Why can I go home now? 'Cause you want more.

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Come on, energy, run that track. People, I want to pay on the money coming in, you know. That's not fixed good. Run that track now, people. Energy. You know what? Stop that track. They sound lame on the left and the right hand side. Let me hear what's going on from the left hand side. Left hand side, are you sleeping? Okay, let's see what the left hand side have more energy over here. So left hand side, are you ready? Okay, let's do this. Say, run that track. Energy, yes. That's what I'm talking about.

this song was made in this country, right here in England. Branded on Broadway, born and bred in England. A phone tune this. Yes, it make. It's British, mate. It is British, mate. Now me. See ya. All right, what music from it? And the intercom, Rosie, tell me to come. They should... Since the lift doesn't throw a crane out this. And if you don't come quick, you're not gonna see your son. So I grab a bunch of roses and I started to run. Here, right? Diddly-whoa. 2 months later, she said, come and get your son, because I don't want your baby to come. Not because. While I'm young, yes, I wanna have some fun, run me. 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

0: Yes, my place, Reggaeland. 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
1: Bless the love, Reggaeland.

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This is reggae land, and it's very important that we preserve the culture. We cannot leave out the reggae out of reggae land. All of the reggae man and reggae woman make some noise and say, bam, bam, bam. We could sing a million songs, but it's very important on a special day like this for Jamaica for us to pay respect to the roots of the music. So this is where we pay tribute to the foundation. Watch this.

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2: My name is Original Coffee. I started this music thing when I was 17 years old in 2017, and I started with one single song titled Burning, and the rest has been history. I want to thank everyone here who knows me for your support, and for those who just meeting me now, thank you for your support in advance. I'm about to sing Burning.

0: Mootsy Jazz Fest, how you feeling? If you love reggae music, say yeah, yeah.
1: More fire!